What's going on? 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Ooh! I got those tickets to see A Boogie, UBS Arena. Yours truly, Funk Flex on the set. Ems, what's going on? DJ Omani, what it is? It's going to be a good one. Kehlani's coming to the Barclays, 20,000 deep. Oh, yeah. You like that? David Ali, what up? Bryson Tiller is coming to Madison Square Garden. Yours truly, Funk Flex on the set. I'm going to shut that down. He's here for 2 dates, another 20,000 deep.

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0: Yes. Oh, man. October 3rd, first annual. Homecoming concert, Albany, the baby.

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Oh, Harlem. 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
4: 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I'm leaving today. I want to be part of it. New York, New York.
0: Kehlani's at that Barclays, 20,000 deep. David Ali, what up? I'm coming to Pier 17 with Chief Keef. Another 5,000 deep. Reg Rock, Funk Flex is going to be on the set.

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1: 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I got those tickets to see A Boogie. 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
0: 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Yes.
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0: Stacey George, I appreciate you. Terrence, what up? 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

0: Hey, Boogie, Zeddy Will, Kyle Rich, don't forget. Hey, Boogie's at the UBS Arena. Yours truly, Funk Flex on the set. Em, what's going on? DJ Omanaya, I see. It's going to be an amazing night. Let's go.
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1: That's nice.
0: Mm-hmm.
1: Nah, this is gonna be good. October 3rd, first annual, Albany, New York. 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

0: Woo.
1: Yeah.
0: I'm just getting on the joint you like.
1: Hey, hey, hey. 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

Let's get the party started. 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That's when I knew that your heart was scarring. 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

0: Yes, it's Hot 97 from Flex Lake Digital. Shake the block. Happy birthday, Anjali. Happy birthday.
1: Thank you. Thank you.
0: Amazing. What part of Long Island are you from?
1: Oh, I'm Central Islip.
0: Central Islip. You're a Leo just like me.
1: Yeah.
0: I am a Leo. All right. So first of all, I'm happy you joined us. All right. I don't know if you know about my anniversary, but I'm coming up on a year coming on at 5 o'clock. So we're going to celebrate up here in September. Of course, do you check me out every day, 5 o'clock?
1: Every day.
0: Glad. Thank you so much.
1: I listen while I'm driving home from work.
0: Okay.
1: Every day.
0: And that's when I want you to listen to me, on your car, on your way home from work. I love it.
1: Yeah.
0: Also, every hour, I play new music from an artist, usually from New York City, because I feel like they don't get enough love. So
1: period.
0: In a second, I'm going to play something from French Montana, Max B, Cheat Code, Follow Me. So do you promise to hang out with me during the takeover?
1: Definitely.
0: Okay. Does this mean you're my Leo sister or something? Is that it?
1: Exactly. That's what it should be.
0: Okay. I'm your Leo brother, okay? Okay. All right. Let's get back to the action. And then thank you for coming back later to hang out with me on the takeover.
1: Got you.

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0: 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Funk Flex on the set. We there. Why not? Oh, Ems, what up? DJ Omanaya, what's going on?
1: I want the thick one. I want the-

to the top. Jim Jones, Fabulous, hottest song in the city. It's up to you. Yes. Yes. Funk Flex on 97. Let's Rap About It podcast. Hottest podcast out right now. Fab, I see you. Jim Jones, what's going on? Maine, on what it is. Dave East. What New York City sound like? Funk Flex, my city. All this is under new management. It is what it is.

Pier 17. Chief Keith, Funk Flex on the set. Reg Rock, what up? UBS Arena, A Boogie. 10 years of the artist, Funk Flex, I'm touching down. M, what up? DJ Omani, what it is? UC Riverside, Homecoming.

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1: Toyota, Oakdale Theater. 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Rock Him. 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
1: I'm gonna make it.
0: I'm born in New York.
1: It's up to you.
0: Yes, yes, I'm from the culture. Nah, this is serious. Don't forget, Bryson Tiller is coming to New York City. Yours truly, Funk Flex, gonna be on the set at all the Marina shows. It is what it is, baby. It is what it is.

Wow. I'm coming to Club Miami. December 11th and 12th, baby. 2 days. Gino, what up? Saul, what up? Joe Jackson, what up? I'm everywhere. What you want me to do? Lit Digital, shake the block.

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Lit Digital. Funk Flex. Bobby Trends. DJ Spazzo. Ty Boogie. Tat Wizza. DJ Nice. DJ AZ. DJ Nick Scalise. DJ CeeLo. DJ Big Ben.

Denny's coming to the Barclays, 20,000 deep. Yours truly, Funk Flex on the set. I'm there. A Boogie's coming to the UBS Arena. 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Madison Square Garden. 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Stacey George, what up? Fish, what up? This right here.

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Is this never going to stop? Joe Jackson, Fish, Nova, what's going on? Lit Digital. 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
4: 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That's when I knew that your heart was scarring. Friends to lovers need a part to star in. 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

0: 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Anjali wanted to hear that rain dance, that Dave, that Thames, the Takeover. So she played that. The Birthday Girl. I hope you're enjoying your birthday to the fullest.
1: I definitely am now.
0: Okay, okay. My Leo sister.
1: Yes.
0: Yes, I am her Leo brother. That's how we're moving. Shout out to all the Leos out there. Leo Nation, of course. So end of the Takeover, I'm going to play something new from Chris E. Bands. He's from Brooklyn. And every hour I play new music from an artist from New York, Jersey, or Connecticut. What would you like to play right now?
1: I would like Folded by Kehlani. Love her.
0: And Kehlani is coming to the Barclays 20,000 deep with yours truly, Funk Flex, on the set. David Ali, you are always appreciated. Let's get to that. Hot 97 Takeover.

What's up? It's Anjali from Long Island. I'm still here on the Hot 97 Takeover. Here's Chanel by Tyler. I want to give a shout out to my mom. I love you. And of course, Hot 97 and Funk Flex, my Leo brother.

0: 97 Takeover, Funk Flex. There was Chanel, Tyler. Anjali wanted to play that for her birthday. Right, birthday girl?
1: Yes.
0: Leo Energy, of course. Central Islip, correct? That's where you're from?
1: Yep, CI.
0: Okay, I'm from the Bronx. I stay in Westchester now. Shout to Ardsley. I used to stay in Yonkers, but now I'm in Ardsley. Shout to Stagioni's, my favorite restaurant to eat. Okay, Anjali, I hope you continue to have a great birthday week. I hope everything goes your way. Happy birthday once again. And what would you like to play?
1: Chris Brown and Bryson Tiller. It depends.
0: Bryson Tiller is coming to the Prudential Center and Madison Square Garden. Yours truly, Funk Flex, is going to be on the set. Shout to Matt, Stacey George, Live Nation. And after all of that, we're going to play that Chrissy Band's New York Energy. And I'm back on the set, 10 o'clock, Hot 97.

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1: Do you know what dark times is? Dark times is when you're in the hospital bed, not knowing if you're gonna make it. Dark times is when the doctor is telling you that you'll never be the same again. Those are dark times. When you think about it, you really don't even want to live because you're not going to be the same. You're not going to be who you used to be. Those are dark times. When your wife is looking at you, you got to question it like, are you going to be there for me? What you going to do? I'm talking to you. Answer the question.

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1: Oh!
0: All this is under new management. You see it. 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Go!

0: I got tickets to see A Boogie right now. UBS Arena. Funk Flex on the set. M, what up? Shout out to DJ Omaniah. Four pack, front row. Let me see that steel on top of car you're driving. That Funk Flex, I'll give them to you. Oh. Wait a minute. I'm going to keep that party energy going. I said I'm going to keep that party energy going. 1-800-223-9797. Call me right now. Funk Flex, DJ Spazzo, DJ Ty Boogie, Tap Wizard, DJ Nice, DJ AZ, DJ Nick Scalisi, DJ CeeLo, Big Ben.
1: I'm not trying to be nosy. Let me know where you going tonight. Know you trying to have fun, but make sure we link by the end of the night. Don't be out with your friends, flirting with, you know it ain't right. Keep it real.

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This boy hot. He got some joints. I got tickets to see A Boogie, UBS Arena right now at Funk Flex. Let me see that steering wheel, what type of car you driving. I know you riding. I'm going to be on the set.

Bryson Tiller, baby. Madison Square Garden, Prudential Center, Funk Flex on the set. 20,000 deep each night. Kehlani's coming to the Barclays. David Ali, what up? Funk Flex on the set for that, too. Another 20,000 deep. Madison Square Garden, Hip Hop Forever concert. It's a little partnership right there. Funk Flex Live Nation out 97. All I need is one night. Terrence, what's going on? I throw events in arenas. All I need is one night. There's such a difference between me and y'all.

0: Told you, Barclays, Kehlani, 20,000 deep, I'm there. Funk Flex on the set for that, just never gonna stop. Why would it? Why would it? Prudential Center, Madison Square Garden, Bryson Tiller, Matt, what up? Stacey George, what's going on? Pier 17, Chief Keith, Reg Rock, I'm on the set. MVP Arena, 10,000 deep, Albany. The big homecoming concert. The baby, G Herbo, Natalie Nunn. Baby Chief, do it, I see you. Let's go. Nah, ladies, they like this.
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1: 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The Baby G Herbo, Natalie Nunn, Baby Chief Do It.
2: Yeah.
1: 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Ha ha. MVP Arena, 10,000 deep. I stay in these spots. 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Bryson Tiller, he's at the Garden and Prudential, 20,000 per night. I'm playing late in the night over there, too. I think when they change the set, they're going to let me get loose in there. Yes! Hot 97, we riding out, baby. Let's get to this Trust Moolah, because I'm always playing an artist from New York, Jersey, or Connecticut. 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
1: Do you know what dark times is? Dark times is when you're in the hospital bed, not knowing if you're gonna make it. Dark times is when the doctor is telling you that you'll never be the same again. Those are dark times. When you think about it, you really don't even want to live because you're not going to be the same. You're not going to be who you used to be. Those are dark times. When your wife is looking at you, you got to question it like, are you going to be there for me? What you going to do? I'm talking to you. Answer the question.

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1: Oh yes, New York, New Jersey, Connecticut. It's yours truly, DJ Spazzo. What's hot in the streets? What's hot on the internet? What drops at midnight? Oh, I'm gonna get it all for you. 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
1: What? 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I don't want to do no trouble. 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Look.
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0: And no, I'm not dissing none of you low class niggas. Thinking special gonna give you a deal. 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Broke ass.
1: Oh, man. Oh, let's keep it going on your Hot 90. Service City Orleans. You know how we do the hashtag that underneath my post. October 27th, we got something special coming. New York, New Jersey, Connecticut. Oh, he go by the name of Talking Trick. June, what's up, though? June, what's up, though? Come on now.

It's September 5th. The R&B Whiteout. That's the R&B Whiteout. Amadeus, September 5th, Labor Day weekend. You know how we do this in New York, New Jersey, Connecticut. Honor and respect entertainment. What's up, though? Oh, it's too late to hate now. Instagram at DJ Spazzo. This is when I give you some New York classics, New Jersey, Connecticut. What I am.

Oh man, like I said, October 27th, I got something special happening. Oh, let's take it to Jersey, Asbury Park. Shout out to Honey Baby, all right?

0: Oh, yes, don't forget this Sunday, game night, four-year anniversary at that cool spot, 3376 Boston Road in the BX.
1: I'm nicer than all
0: Shout to the boy franchise.

0: Man, shout out to the boy Cello. Don't forget, Cello and Friends go down 10-10-26. 10-10-26 SOBs. Cello and Friends. I'm pulling through. I'm sliding through. However you want to call it, New York, New Jersey, Connecticut. And I'm going to pause that. Come on now. Cello, what's up, though?
1: It's a Scoozy beat.

0: let's get to this. K-A-R. 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Shout out to Miami. Oh, man.
1: My motivation was the dope game. Dapper Dan and rope chains.
2: It was all a dream.
1: To the dope came. Know that I'm a star. 100 on my neck, another 100 on my neck.

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Dark times is when the doctor is telling you that you'll never be the same again. Those are dark times. When you think about it, you really don't even want to live because you're not going to be the same. You're not going to be who you used to be. Those are dark times. When your wife is looking at you, you got to question it like, are you going to be there for me? What you going to do? I'm talking to you. Answer the question.

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1: 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Dark times is when the doctor is telling you that you'll never be the same again. Those are dark times. When you think about it, you really don't even want to live because you're not going to be the same. You're not going to be who you used to be. Those are dark times. When your wife is looking at you, you got to question it like, are you going to be there for me? What you going to do? I'm talking to you. Answer the question.

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1: Congratulations. You be killing them, girl. 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
0: And you just came from the gym clothes. In a fitted cap and some Timbos. In a pair of flats, well-trimmed toes. Camera in the mirror, BBM pose. 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You still killing them. 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
4: Do you know what dark times is? Dark times is when you're in the hospital bed, not knowing if you're gonna make it. Dark times is when the doctor is telling you that you'll never be the same again. Those are dark times. 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You're not gonna be who you used to be. 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When your wife is looking at you, you gotta question it, like, are you gonna be there for me? What you gonna do? I'm talking to you. Answer the question.

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2: 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I'm talking to you. Answer the question.

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0: 97 Mornings with Mero, baby. New York, New Jersey, Connecticut. Wake up. We're not banned from radio. We might be banned from TV. You might find out at 8 o'clock. You know what I'm saying? 8 a.m. Okay? And the Magic Hour. Listen, it's your boy, the Kid Mero. You know what I'm saying? And I am here with the best crew on radio, goddammit. You know what I'm saying? Me and Bell's in the building.
1: Good morning.
0: Yes. You know what I'm saying? Kaz is here.
2: Traste, happy Friday. What up?
0: Uh-huh. You caught a tip dunk in the 8th grade, yo. It's on film. You know what I'm saying? Shiny Culture's in the building.
3: Yo, yo, yo, what up?
0: Controlling the board.
3: Scene.
0: Yeah, I mean, listen. Real quick, off top, guys. Shout out to all my people that do what they gotta do. You know what I'm saying? Because this guy right here, you know, doing a little scrolling late at night, maybe on the toilet, maybe not. That's none of your business.
1: Mm-hmm.
0: But you know how we do. You know, you're going through little videos. Oh, this is viral. Wow, cool. Saw one about a high-speed chase in L.A. of where else do they happen? And there was a kid riding a dirt bike. He tried to get gas at a gas station, but the cops get there. So he keeps going. And he makes a phone call and rides to a park where whoever he called put gas in a water jug and refilled his tank. It was crazy. He eventually got caught arrested, which is like, you know what I'm saying? Is that, well, right. I mean, listen, I don't know what he did. So I'm like, I'm going to reserve judgment on like, yo, he got caught arrested. Damn, that sucks. But yo, the New York equivalent, this is what made me think of this. The New York equivalent of that is running on foot from beat cops. You know what I'm saying? Because yo, listen, NYPD, I know a couple of y'all, man. Got love for y'all individually, you know what I'm saying? As a unit, I don't know. But all I do know is that they got to be in the handbook somewhere. If this MF run more than two blocks, we are not. That's it. Get on the walkie. You know what I'm saying?
1: Would you ever get caught, though? Like, are the police ever fast enough? Every time
0: never.
1: I see, like, a foot chase,
0: never.
1: They never get past that alley.
0: Come on, man. He just finished a chicken parm.
1: Right.
0: You know what I'm saying?
1: A donut.
0: Do you feel what I mean?
1: Out of shape.
0: He ain't trying to really run like that. And they got, like, the Batman utility belt weighing 80,000 pounds, bro. It's like body weight.
2: The New York equivalent was during the Knicks parade where homie boogied on him and did, like, the parkour moves.
0: Oh, yeah!
2: Police and skated on him.
1: Yeah.
2: I was like, oh man, only in this city.
0: He was out of here. You know what I'm saying? Listen, things like that only happen when the Knicks go on a generational run, okay? So don't try to evade police all the time, all right? You know what I'm saying? Only if you got a clear path. You know what I'm saying? If you can hit the A-gap and go for 20 yards, you'll be all right. Listen, you know what it is, man. The weekend is fast approaching. That means it's Friday. That's right. Friday, where you call people up and put them on the grill. Summer's almost over. The grill is still on and popping. You know what I'm saying? We went from the Weber gas grill to the Aki grill, bro. Now we chopping you up like chopped cheese. You know what I'm saying? So call us up, 1-800-223-9797. Fry whoever you got to fry up. Your baby moms, I might do it. Your baby moms, your baby father, whoever. You know what I'm saying? Your cousin that owe you $200, it don't matter. And do not forget, economy's cooked. We got a $100 gift card for you that we're going to give away at 8 o'clock during Hip Hop Jeopardy, also at 8 a.m. A look into my medulla oblongata. And Cash One in the mix at 9. Listen, when we come back, we're going to talk about a little lawsuit that's blocking paraprofessionals from getting a huge bonus. This is very near and dear to my heart as a former paraprofessional, all right?
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2: 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From the Bronx to the Belt, they are New York.

0: Yes, sir. High 97. Mornings with Mero, baby. New York, New Jersey, Connecticut. Time to wake it on up. You know what I'm saying? It is 6:32 a.m. Okay? So if you're not up and active, get up and active. You know what I'm saying? Do your stretches. Do your elephant walks. Do your, you know, world's greatest stretch, whatever I seen on Instagram last night. Do it! You know what I'm saying? Because you need to be stretched out. You know what I'm saying? And informed. Because those are the things you need in the morning, okay? Besides your morning routine.
1: Yes.
0: Party morning routine. Party morning routine also, the greatest crew on radio, baby. Mia Bell.
1: Yes, sir.
0: Kaz.
2: Tri-State, what up?
0: Shiny Culture.
3: I'm here.
0: Come on, man. It's the triple threat, bro. It's the dream team, bro. It's Chris Bosh, LeBron Wade, and you know what I'm saying?
2: Spoke
0: at the helm. Listen, when you hear that music, you know what time it is. It's time for Mia Bell to tell you something you need to know, or at least something you can talk about in the office.
1: Yes.
0: You know what I'm saying?
1: Very important, because the mayor's office is at odds with city council and the teachers union over a recently passed bill that would see paraprofessionals receive bonus pay upwards of $10,000. The mayor's office is signaling that they plan to sue the block bill, saying it violates collective bargaining agreement between the union and the city. Mm-hmm. So basically, at the heart of the mayor's argument is that the bonus deters the long-term plan to increase salaries of paraprofessionals. So there's a way. Well, there's currently a shortage of paraprofessionals in the city due to low pay now, but what he's basically saying is that there are other ways to get this done, and the teachers union is not happy about it. And I know that you used to be a para, Mero.
0: Yes.
1: So where do you stand with all of this? Because them checks, I know, was kind of low.
0: Yeah, mm-hmm. Yo, so it's crazy, because like when you are substituting, it's like hell, because you get a phone call at like 5 a.m. being like, hello, yeah, this is an automated system. Guess where you're going today, bozo? You're mm-hmm. going to the other side of New York City to work with some kids that you've never met before that are probably going to tell you SMD. Don't look up what that means.
1: Right.
0: So this, to me, there's always been two types of paras, right? Like what I was doing was kind of like an accelerated master's type of thing where it's like, yo, y'all help me pay through school. We do, you know, professional development stuff, and then I become a teacher.
1: Okay.
0: Some paras are just like, yo, fam, I'm getting 25 a year, bro. That's all I need, because I got my SSI check and I got this and I got that and I got two foster kids, and when I put it all together, I'm a hood millionaire. You know what I'm saying? So those type of paras will take that short money.
1: Okay.
0: You know what I'm saying? But if you really want to make a career out of this, if you really want to be an educator, man, look at the long term. You know what I mean? That's how I feel about it.
1: Yeah. I mean, I understand people, they want that $10,000 bonus. Hey. But what if Mom Donnie's way can get them more money?
0: That's what I'm saying. You got to think long term. You know what I mean? Sometimes people be like, yo, you want $500 now? You want $500 now? Or you want $500,000?
1: Right.
0: In 5 years. You know what I'm saying?
1: But I guess the issue is because Mom Donnie supported this same legislation before, you know, he was running. And that's why they voted for him.
0: Yeah. I mean, listen, politicians say a lot of things when they're on a campaign trail. You know what I'm saying? Like, it's like, yo, listen, it's like baseball. If you are a politician and you tell me 10 things and 3 of them pop off, bro, you are all-star.
1: Right.
0: You know what I'm saying? You did your damn thing.
1: And that's why I think people should have some faith in Mom Donnie.
0: Yeah.
1: You know, he's done a lot of other things that he said he was going to do in them first 100 days.
0: Come on.
1: So maybe the paras will get more than that 10 bands.
0: Come on. Y'all need that? You know what I'm saying? If you get the 10 bands, what does that bring you up to? A grand total of 25,000?
1: 42, because they're at 32 now.
0: Oh, yes. Okay. Y'all making money. I might switch gears. You know what I'm saying? We might go back.
1: Yes, that's it for headlines this hour. Alternate side parking and meters are in effect. Collections on schedule. Mm-hmm. And yes, public school is closed. It's still summertime mm-hmm. for a little while longer. It's 65 degrees, cloudy today, and a high of 80 later.
0: That's right. Every time she says a high of 80 something, I'm like, yes, we're still here. Summer, you haven't left yet. When we come back, an R&B singer was booed at the Apollo as a youngster, but came back to become one of the greatest of all time. Am I talking about me? Maybe. Keep it locked right here. High 97 Mornings with Mero.

0: 9 brown eyes.
1: Shimmy, shimmy, yeah, shimmy, yeah. You know what I'm saying? Yeah. Wake it up, New York. That's exactly what you need to wake you up. You know what I'm saying? little Prada, darling. You know what I'm saying? It's your boy, Kim Marrow. You know what I'm saying? It is Mornings with Marrow here with the best crew on radio. Mia Bell is in the building.
2: Good morning.
1: That's right. The illustrious, you know what I'm saying? Kazim Famide, you can call him Kaz.
3: Yeah, Tri-State, what up? Happy Friday.
1: You know what I mean? Of course, Mr. Worldwide Wake Up himself, Shoddy Culture.
4: Yo, peace. What up, y'all?
1: You know what I'm saying? And listen, told y'all before the break about an R&B singer that was booed earlier in their career and then went on to become a legendary part of rhythm and blues as a genre. You know what I'm saying? And I'm not talking about me. I'm talking about Mia Bell's gonna tell you because it's time for Do Tell. Oh, you thought I was gonna do it? I don't got a voice like this.
2: This is true. Now, our friend to the show, Wyclef Jean, was a guest recently on Juvenile and Manny Fresh's Still 400 podcast. Hey, and as he was reflecting on his musical journey with Lauryn Hill, he told a story about Lauryn Hill being booed at the Apollo when they were young. He said that that moment had an everlasting effect on her, and we do have some audio. Let's listen to it.
5: We was just kids that loved music, loved the energy, and didn't think we was going to be famous because that was the last thing in our head. I remember us saying, we're not going to do music. We're going to be a movement. It was like, yeah, once we're a movement, we're going to live past the music. And you could see, like, Lauryn at the Apollo Theater at 12, right? And then you could see us later coming back at the Apollo, like, we're going to set you, like, we came for revenge. We came for blood this time.
1: Yeah,
5: yeah, she came for blood. She was like, y'all going to get this work. You know what I'm saying, G?
2: That's a fact.
1: Hey.
2: And not only was Lauryn Hill booed when she was younger, but Destiny's Child and Beyonce and them was booed too. Not at the Apollo, but at other, you know, performances. It happens. Yo. And I'm sure you've experienced, you know, some sort of heckling or boos during your career, Mero. So tell us all about it. And what did you do? Because I know you probably crushed out.
1: You know it. You know what I'm saying? Listen, I feel like people are more apt to heckle you at a comedy show versus like a R&B, you know what I'm saying, like a musical performance. People are less likely to be like boo to like Beyonce than to me. But let me tell you something, that stage ain't that high, you know what I'm saying? So if you heckle me, you better be ready. All I just get mad aggressive with the hecklers, and I'd be like, yo son, like, honestly, the first time I got heckled on stage, somebody was just like boo to like something I said, and it was just like one random guy, and I was like, yo, SMD, MF, you know what I'm saying? Like, I just went in on him, bro, and then the whole crowd just turned on him. It was like, boo, F you, man, you suck, man, man, man. So, shout out to the crowd. Sometimes I'll help you, you know what I mean? If you got a bigger percentage of, like, supporters than haters in the crowd, man, you're good. If you're doing a festival and they don't really know you like that, they're just there for the festival, you might be in trouble. You might have to Capone Noriega tunnel and jump off stage with the mink on and they need somebody in the face.
2: Oh my gosh. You know I'm sensitive. I could never get through a boo. Don't talk to me crazy. Don't do it. Can't.
1: They never say nothing to you while you was hosting? Like,
2: no, because I'm usually
1: talking to the mic, man.
2: No, because I'm usually the fun professional. You know, I'm keeping the vibes going.
1: Yeah.
2: Ain't no reason to boo me. I'm not singing. I'm not doing the act. I have done, though, oh my gosh, this was actually in your borough in the Bronx. It was the Rise Up summer concert, and A Boogie was supposed to be performing. He did perform. He was the headliner, but they had everybody else before him, like EPMD, Rakim, and like all of these classic acts. Them kids did not want to hear that. Bruh. I'm telling you, EPMD is performing, and all you hear is, A Boogie. That's it.
1: Yo!
2: The old heads had to stop mid-show and say, hey, listen, I know you want to see A Boogie, but we started this. Please pay attention. Like, it was a classroom. So
1: PMD was like, you got to chill. You're wilding.
2: I know. I was a witness to it, but yeah. That's it for Mia Bell. Do Tell this hour. Mm-hmm. And in the next, we're going to talk about all the all-time greats, okay? They're reissuing a very interesting album.
1: That seems to be a trend nowadays. Mm-hmm. Listen, also, when we come back, we're going to talk about a way to get all the results of exercising without the sweat.
2: Wow.
1: What?
2: I'm intrigued.
1: Come on now. Listen, winter bodies, summer bodies are made in the winter. You know what I'm saying? And it's coming around the corner, all right? So hoodie weather means you can hide your gut. Me and Bo's going to have the info for you when we get back, all right? Keep it locked. High 97. Mornings with Marrow, baby.

0: Hey, New York, wake the fuck up. This is your boy Capo. You heard? Stop playing with us, man. You now listen to my boy Miro in the morning. Or my can you say my
1: Yes.
0: You already know. New York City, what's up? Wake up.
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0: Yes, Hot 97 Mornings with Mero, baby. It's your boy, the Kid Mero, and I am here with the best crew in terrestrial, satellite, digital, any type of radio, or TV, or movies. If we was a basketball team, we'd be 82-0. You know what I'm saying? Mia Bell's in the building.
1: Good morning.
0: Kaz is here.
2: Try to stay what up.
0: He's doing most of the scoring, you know what I mean, if we're a basketball team. Shiny Coates is in the building.
3: Peace, y'all.
0: You know what I mean? Mr. Worldwide Wake Up. And it's me. You know what I mean? Your boy, the Kid Mero. Listen, I told y'all before the break, Mia Bell got some more headlines for you. You know what I mean? Because that's what she does, okay? It's the meat and potatoes of the show.
1: Yes, sir.
0: Stick to your ribs. And information.
1: Here we are with the information. So it looks like an exercise pill is coming soon, okay? Earlier this week, a pharmaceutical company revealed the results of a trial experiment for a drug called ENV-308, okay? This is designed to mimic a hormone released while exercising. There's no time when or if this will go on the mass market, but the hope is that this drug can help people maintain their weight loss and hold on to muscle mass without causing side effects from those popular GLP-1 drugs. Okay, now I know that you have frequented the GLP at some point, Mero. Yeah. Now, would you be interested in something new like this, even if it was experimental?
0: Yo, so I'll keep it real. The funny thing was, my GLP journey began because my doctor was like, yo, you about to die from sleep apnea. And I was like, what? Mm-hmm. I was like, what do I have to do? He's like, you got to lose mad weight. And I was like, how do I do that? He's like, how do you lose weight? Diet and exercise, you bozo. And I was like, well, I was like, yeah, I could do that. But like, I also travel a lot. I work in media. I eat like McDonald's at 6 a.m. You know what I'm saying? Like, it's hard. And he was just like, yo, your A1C levels are so crazy that insurance actually covers it. So you're welcome, you bastard. You don't have to pay $900 for this. But I will say this, I knew it was going to happen eventually. You know what I'm saying? All y'all people, when my sister was making me go to Planet Fitness with her with the black card and be like, yo, be my gym buddy, I was like, yo, you know we're doing this for no reason, right? You know what I'm saying? Because in like 20 years, they're going to come out with a pill that you just take, mm-hmm. and then you get diesel automatically. You know what I'm saying? And here it is.
1: I know.
0: The limitless pill.
1: But the side effects, that's what scares me about it all.
0: I'm here for a good time, not a long time. You know what I'm saying?
1: See, and there's two types of people in the world. There's the Meros, okay? And then there's the Mia Bell. She's going to walk it out.
0: Yeah.
1: All right?
0: Slow and steady wins the race?
1: Yes.
0: Okay.
1: I'm still slow and steady, but that's okay. We're going to keep trying.
0: Yo, you walking on a treadmill?
1: Hey, it depends on the day. Maybe. Maybe I'll do a little jog.
2: The walk is better. The walk is better. You lose more weight doing the walk.
1: Okay, thank you.
2: The incline walk, 3%, you know what I mean?
0: Come on.
2: 3 miles per hour, 11%.
1: Stairmaster.
2: Promise you. Knocks it all out.
1: Come there on. We go.
0: You see how my vocal inflection went up? Because I was lying. Like, see? I knew that.
1: Mm-hmm.
0: I knew that.
1: Uh-huh. That's it for headlines for today. Alternate side parking and meters are in effect. Collections on schedule. Public schools closed. 70 degrees. Cloudy outside. A high of 80 later.
0: Hey, listen. Thank you, Mia Bell. Also, if you are interested, you are, because this is your favorite show, the Hot Topic's coming up next, and you know it's Friday, okay? So if you want to have a conversation, not a conversation, a monologue against somebody that is your ops, you know what I'm saying? Whoever it is, someone you want to fry up because they did you wrong, okay? Call us up, 1-800-223-9797. That's a mouthful. 1-800-223-9797. It's Friday. Fry somebody live on air. It's entertainment. We need it. It's like, it's our new gladiator. You know what I'm saying? I'm Julius Caesar. Thumbs up, thumbs down. Let's go, baby. High 97, Mornings with Mero. Let's keep it locked right here. 1-800-223-9797. Who did you wrong? Put them on blast.
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0: Yo, Tri-State, wake it up. It's your boy, the Kid Mero. This is Mornings with Mero, here with the best crew in radio. Get damn it. You know what I'm saying? Mia Bella's in the building.
1: Good morning.
0: Yes, sir. Kaz is here.
2: Tri-State, happy Friday.
0: Shaolin's finest. What up? Peace, your highness. And of course, Mr. Worldwide Wake Up. Shiny Cultures on the bus.
3: Peace, peace, peace.
0: You know what it is, man. Listen, just a quick reminder for y'all listening out there in the world. We're about to go commercial free for 97 entire minutes. That's an hour and a half plus 7 minutes. I'm very good at mental math. Keep it locked with us. And when you hear Wait For You by Future, Drake, and Tems, call us up and you will win a 4-pack of tickets to New York's Renaissance Fair in Tuxedo, New York, where they invented the famous suit. You know what I'm saying? I don't know if that's true or not, but I'm rolling with it all week. You know what I mean? I told y'all before the break, the hot topic, it is Friday, okay? So it is time to fry some people up. If you got somebody that you want to fry, you know the number to call, 1-800-223-9797. And it looks like the phone lines is jumping. Caller number one.
4: What's up? It's Michael from the Bronx. Moved up to Catskills last year. You know, a.k.a. Paula Piercing Hater.
0: Hey!
4: Actually, I want to pop you, Mr. Julius Caesar.
0: Oh! Oh, what did I do?
4: Yo, you got my daughter's name wrong.
0: Oh, man. Let me correct it right now. Let me do the New York Times editorial, you know what I'm saying, correction. What did I mess up? What was her name? What did I do wrong?
4: Her name is Sarah, and you were saying Dario, Doria.
0: Oh, so it's like Sarah with a D.
4: No, Sarah. S-A-R-A-H.
0: Oh, Sarah. Like the regular, just regular Sarah.
4: Yeah.
0: Well, this is what I'm going to do. As a Dominican, I'm going to throw the Puerto Rican guy under the bus. Jason's on the phones writing all this stuff down. And I don't know, man. We might have to get him in a literature class or something, because a phonics or something, because he wrote Dario on that paper. I was just reading what, man. I got.
5: Ron Burgundy.
0: Listen, the Bad Bunny wave is over.
4: Now, I'm about to take her back to college tomorrow, move into a new dorm.
0: Oh, man. Yeah. How we feeling about that, Pop?
4: It's all love. It's all love. And she's still saying her mother's going to be a first patient after she graduates.
0: Yeah. Okay. Thank you. Listen, appreciate you calling in. Thank you for the correction. You know, correction is a punishment. And
4: Wait. One more thing. I want to clear up something. Remember y'all mentioned that what reality show you want to be on? And I said Playboy 7 Lives Exposed.
0: Huh?
4: I mentioned Playboy 7 Lives Exposed with the reality show that y'all wanted to be on.
0: The Playboy reality show.
4: Yeah, I meant that as years ago, way before I got married. This was like when I was in my teens.
0: Oh, okay, I see you, player. All right. So you corrected me, and you corrected yourself. So I got your daughter's name wrong, and you said you wanted to be on a Pino reality show before you were married, Mrs. You know what I'm saying? Mm-hmm. Okay, got you, champ. Appreciate you. Thank you for calling in. Yo, we cleaned that whole thing up in 30 seconds, fam. Appreciate you.

0: Yes, sir. Hot 97. What is Romero? Shout out to Jensen from New Jersey. Jensen Sanchez. You know what I'm saying? I'm willing to bet that he is a Dominican guy with a name like Jensen Sanchez. Yo, but he won the tickets to the Renaissance Fair because he's on point. He locked in. He heard the Drake joint with Thames, and he was like, huh, what the hell you do? I got to make it happen. Listen, I was going to say I told you before the break, but I didn't. So I'm telling you now. Me and Bug got some information about an R&B diva legend that is reissuing an album. That, do we want it?
1: Of course we want it. Come on. Oh,
0: it's too tough,
1: y'all. You are crazy. Mariah Carey is celebrating the 25th anniversary of her movie Glitter, which wasn't necessarily a success in theaters, but the soundtrack did notch her a hit single with Loverboy, which sampled Candy by Cameo, of course. Now, this project wasn't one of her most celebrated, so what I'm wondering, Mero, is if you've ever had a project that you swore was going to be huge but didn't get the reception that you wanted.
0: You know what? No. The answer to that is no. Everything I've ever done has been classic art. And it's just the ones that didn't pop off, it just, the world was not ready for them. You know what I'm saying? And in the future, they will be. They'll look back and they'll be like, wow, he was ahead of his time.
1: Yeah.
0: You know what I'm saying?
1: Shouts to you and Mariah Carey with Glitter. Well, I think people care.
0: People care, but Mirabelle, listen, you are our R&B girly, you know what I'm saying?
1: Mm-hmm.
0: BLS, you know what I'm saying? It's from the school of BLS.
1: Yes.
0: You know R&B,
1: mm-hmm.
0: Okay? Is there an album that you would want to see re-release that's not Glitter?
1: You know what? I would like to see Keisha Cole, The Way It Is, be re-released. I'm sorry. Yes, I did have to take it there. I just want her to be able to resurge in her greatness of when she first came out. Because right now, we see too much of her dealing with the young boys and just non-music affiliated things. But the reason why we really loved Keisha Cole was because of love.
0: Come on.
1: And that still hits at every R&B party. You know?
0: I can't do the vocals.
1: Yeah, come back, Keisha.
2: Shout out to Mariah Carey, though. I wish more artists would do that. I wish they would do more anniversary issues of albums that weren't greatly received and be like, nah, y'all was off.
1: Right.
2: He's fire.
0: I'm listen.
1: Try again.
2: Jason re-released the Blueprint, too.
0: Word.
2: You're like, nah, this is fire. Y'all was just late. Go back and listen to it. Glitter, this is hot.
0: This
2: go
0: is
2: listen
0: hot.
2: To it again.
0: Yo, that joint I did with Lenny Kravitz was actually lit. If you listen to it again. Yo.
1: It's Mariah Carey. You know she's a Long Island girl, too.
2: That's right.
0: All right. All right. Shout out to her.
1: Uh-huh.
0: Yeah.
1: Okay, now that's it for me about Do Tell this hour. And in the next, we're going to have some fun in the magic hour.
0: Yeah, baby.
1: So when we give away tickets.
0: Know, yeah. We give away tickets. I give away my sanity. We do a lot of things. You know what I'm saying? It's the Mind the Mero. And it's YouTube uncut. So if you are ready and waiting at your laptop, your cubicle, whatever, get ready, baby. You know what I'm saying? To get active in the chat because we're going live on YouTube for the Magic Hour, Mind the Mero, Hip Hop Jeopardy, all that good stuff. But right after the break, we coming in hot with the Mind the Mero. What is he talking about today? Stay tuned to find out.

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2: Dad, you have to be at work at 4 a.m. What are you doing? Get up, leafy head. Love you. Bye.

0: Hot 97 Mornings with Merle, baby. You know what it is. I got a mouthful of hash browns. Because this is a morning show. And that's what you do in the morning. You eat breakfast, okay? You got to nutrify yourself, okay? And it's time for you to get nutrified, right? Mentally nutrified. It's time for the mind of Merle. You know when you hear that music, you know something's coming. And it's going to be either a deep thought or a shallow thought. But it's going to be a thought. You know what I mean? And before I get into that, I need you to know one thing. There's nobody in radio that is better than the crew that is surrounding me right now, okay? Mia Bell is here.
1: Always. Good morning.
0: Kaz is here.
2: Tri-State, happy Friday.
0: Uh-huh. Shiny Culture is here.
3: Peace, peace. What y'all doing?
0: That's Mr. Worldwide Wake Up if you didn't know. You know what I'm saying?
3: Seen.
0: By the way, here's the mind of Merrill for today. Okay? As I finish these spicy Chipotle hash browns. Courtesy of you gotta pay to that for that. It was raining yesterday. Very badly. You know what I'm saying? Tri-State, it was storms everywhere, flooding was crazy. Bananas. I remember being a child and having inclement weather and being like, yo, there's not a lot to do in the house. Okay? And I looked at my kids yesterday while this was happening, and you wouldn't even know that nothing was happening because they was playing their video games. They was on their FaceTimes with 100 people. They was playing Roblox. They was doing this. They was doing that. A lot of options, okay? When it was nasty back in the day, I had to play cards with my grandmother. That was it. That was my only option. Either that or watch Price is Right.
1: Mm-hmm.
0: Also with my grandmother. You know what I'm saying? So I say that to say this. Overall, y'all kids got it good. Okay? You got mad options. If I wanted to get a bike as a kid, I had to go to Toys R Us or wherever, Kitty City, you know what I'm saying? And get a Huffy. That was it. They had one type of bike, a Huffy. Or I had to steal it, you know what I'm saying, from a weaker child. You know what I mean? To show my dominance. You know what I mean? Now, these kids got e-bikes, they got scooters. They got regular bikes. They got tricycles. They got the things that the old midlife crisis guys be having, like the motorcycle with three wheels. They got everything. It's too much. You know what I mean? All I had in my day was basketball and angel dust. Okay?
1: Wow.
0: Somebody in the marrow, y'all. Listen, kids too much. They got too much. Too much options. Narrow it down. Focus up. You know what I mean? It's like the guys that... The best basketball players are the ones that train for basketball by playing basketball. Boom. Kaz is like, that's not true, but I'm going to let you slide.
4: I'll let it slide,
0: sir. Yo, come on. That noise you heard, that was my knees jumping off the porch, all right?
1: Wow.
0: I'm getting active on a Friday. All right? I'm frying you young youth, you know what I'm saying? Because I got to kick the truth to the young black youth. Y'all got too many options. Let's narrow it down, all right? Let's, play checkers or something, or cards, dominoes. Let's take it back to the old school. You know
1: board
0: what I'm saying?
1: Games. Bring board back games. The board games.
0: Hello.
1: Monopoly.
0: That 5-hour game of Monopoly.
1: Come on.
0: Let's go. What we doing?
1: Scrabble.
0: Yes.
1: We go back and forth.
0: Take a walk. You know what I'm saying? Go outside. You know what I mean? Even if it's raining, bro. Release your inhibitions. Feel the rain on your skin.
1: Read a book.
0: Read a book.
1: Write something down.
0: Come on.
2: You know what they say, Merle? The rest is still unwritten.
0: That's right. Hot 97 Mornings with Merle, baby. Keep it locked right here. Hip Hop Jeopardy is up next for your chance to win. What are you going to win, Merle? I don't know. I'm going to tell you after the break. Keep it. Be patient, y'all. Keep it locked right here. Hot 97 Mornings with Merle, baby. You heard?

something about a conservative regular girl that still can beat a chest. Thorough as don't need your chest. Psychic can reach your chest. Zodiac sign, it must be a Gemini moon, cause we about to go half. Mistakenly, nobody been in a bag, but how many bodies done been in her bag?

0: You know what I'm saying? Listen, now's your chance. YouTube was popping. Hot 97 TV. Hello. Hello, hello. It's your boy, the Kid Merrill, and this is Mornings with Merrill, and I am joined by the number one, the best, the most illustrious crew in radio. If you disagree with me, you're stupid. Mia Bell's in the building.
1: Every morning. Good morning.
0: You know that. Kaz is here.
2: Tri-State, what up? Happy Friday.
0: This is what we do. Shiny Culture's on the boards.
3: Yo, yo, yo. What
0: yeah,
3: it do?
0: Yeah, Mr. Worldwide Wake Up. You heard?
3: Zine.
0: Yo, it's time, y'all. It's time for you to win something. But you gotta test your knowledge. You know what I'm saying? And our producer, Jason Rodriguez, he does not play.
4: Pop Jeopardy.
0: I'm already reading these questions, and I'm like, damn.
5: Yeah, what are you
0: doing? DJ John. And it's time. Come on.
2: As always. Let's see if we can end the week right.
0: Come on, baby.
2: All right.
0: Some Friday bars.
2: Friday bars. Let's go. High 97. Hey. Tomorrow.
1: Let's
2: yes.
1: go.
2: It's Friday. Huh. Come and fry your boss what? Up. Or your boyfriend or your girl. It's a toss-up.
0: Woo!
2: Summer's almost over. It's almost done.
0: Yes.
2: Play Hip Hop Jeopardy and we'll tell you what you want.
0: Whoa! Oh, yo, he was in the pocket.
2: Did you see the pocket?
0: He was in the pocket.
2: Come on, man.
0: Hold on, beat.
2: Get better at this.
0: You know what I'm saying? Yes. Okay. Caller number one. What's your name? Where you calling from?
6: Jay, calling from Brooklyn.
0: I came from Brooklyn. So listen, you have four categories. You know what they are, man. You listen every day, right?
6: Yeah.
0: Okay, so you got East Coast hip hop culture, R&B, and Southern hip hop. What's your choice?
6: R&B.
0: All right.
1: Okay, you're choosing R&B. And here we go. This singer was featured on Snoop and Pharrell's hit Beautiful. Make sure you answer in the form of a question. Go ahead.
2: In 5 seconds. Five.
6: Oh, good. Four. Beautiful. Who
1: just
6: is?
1: You to know.
2: Two.
1: Your
6: who
1: mind.
6: Is?
1: Girl. Come on!
2: Yeah, I hear your fingers typing.
1: Who
2: is?
1: Charlie
0: time
1: Wilson. Sorry, girl.
0: Out.
1: Damn.
0: Damn. Terrible. You hate to see it. Caller number two. What's your name? Where you calling from?
7: Jonathan from Harlem.
0: Jonathan from Harlem. All right, so John, you know the four categories, man. East Coast hip hop, culture, R&B, and Southern hip hop. What's your choice?
7: I'm gonna go with culture.
0: Okay.
8: Ooh, all right, all right. This is a tough one, bro. This is a tough one. This New York streetwear brand helped to present Kid Cudi's debut mixtape, A Kid Named Cudi.
2: Ooh.
0: Ooh.
2: Yeah, 5 seconds to answer.
0: Streetwear brand.
2: Five. Four. Three. Two. One.
7: You got me on that one.
0: Yo, you know what? Jonathan, shout out to you. Because you could have been on chat. GPT, whatever, Google, and you didn't do that. You used your mind, your mental mind, God.
7: I was trying to redeem myself like last time.
0: Yo!
8: The answer was 10 deep.
0: Yes. Yeah. 10 deep. Wow. You know what I'm saying? Caller number six. You know what I'm saying? Number six. What's your name? Where you calling from?
9: This is Mac from the Bronx.
0: Mac from the Bronx. All right, so listen. You know the categories, my guy. East Coast hip-hop, culture, R&B, Southern hip-hop. You must select one.
9: Let's go R&B.
0: R&B, okay.
1: Mm-hmm. And here we are. This is easy. The Child of Destiny, well, this Child of Destiny duetted with Nelly on his smash hit Dilemma.
0: Oh.
1: Don't matter what.
9: Who is Kelly Rowland?
0: Yeah! Yes, sir.
1: You got a winner.
0: You win, Matt. Yo, listen, you got $100. To spend as you please via gift card to Stop and Shop. So next time you go to do a little shopping, you know what I'm saying? You could get the fancy oat milk. You know what I'm saying? Whatever
9: let's
0: you want to do.
9: Let's go. Appreciate y'all.
0: Yes, sir. All right, my brother. All I need you to do is tell the tri-state area, yo, the station and the show that hooked you up with $100 a blow at Stop and Shop.
9: 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Let's go.
0: Yes, sir. You know what it is, what I mean? Listen, when we come back, they love asking for her. And we love giving y'all some Mia Bell, baby. Do tell us up after the break. Keep it locked right here. It's Hot 97. It's Mornings with Merrill. You heard?

0: Yes, sir. Hot 97 Mornings with Merrill, man. YouTube. I hope y'all enjoyed that. Hot 97 FM. Y'all about to enjoy this. Like I told y'all before the break, it's your favorite. You know what I'm saying? I'm the Kid Merrill, quarterback in this thing. You know what I'm saying? But quarterback A-ish if he don't got good receivers and good skill position players. You know what I'm saying? And I got the most skill position players in the game. Mia Bell, Kaz, Shiny Culture. And right now it's time for Mia Bell to take it 50 yards to the house. You know what I'm saying? With Dude Tell. Stop playing. Don't tell him. Can you tell I'm excited for football?
1: You ain't even gotta tell him. Don't tell him. Don't tell him.
2: Yes, I'm going to tell you all about the versus that went down just yesterday with Joe and Donnell Jones. Now, I don't know if you guys watched it, but baby, I did, and so did the rest of the world, and we had so much fun reliving our R&B loves, okay? Now, Donnell Jones, I don't know if it was the mic, the vocals, the air, but he tried his best.
0: Yes,
2: okay.
0: Yes.
2: He also brought out 702, which was great to see. They had on some lovely dresses.
0: Yeah.
2: Loved it. Yeah. Now, Joe, that man, he came to win. All right. He had the bottom grills in his mouth, was dressed like somebody's Haitian uncle with red suit on. And them vocals were powerful. Not only that, but he brought out 50 Cent.
0: Come on.
2: And of course, Yayo and Uncle Murda was there.
0: Come on.
2: And things got really intense because, really, you going to do Big Rich Town?
0: Come on.
2: And the other joint?
3: Wow.
2: Oh, my God.
0: I want to get tonight. Come on, bro. Listen, we knew this was going to happen.
2: Oh, man.
0: Who the hell is Donnell Jones? You can't bring out Pun. You know what I'm saying?
4: You can't bring out Left Eye.
0: Hello.
2: I know.
0: You know what I'm saying? What are you doing?
2: In the comments, people were saying, Donnell Jones got to bring a Left Eye hologram. That's the only way he can win this. And he wasn't able to do so. But, I mean, it was still a great match. I think he still has some great, you know, joints.
0: Yeah. Donnell Jones, listen, Donnell Jones got, he's very much has a catalog. You know what I'm saying? He got a lot of bangers. But, man, Joe's in a different class. You know what I mean? And once 50 Cent is like, hey, man, you gonna sing all the hooks for us, man.
2: Right.
0: It's guaranteed you on 10, 15 platinum joints.
2: I know.
0: Come on.
2: So he had the soft joints, the ones for the ladies, the sorry joints, then the hood classics, too. And then he did the one for the Latinas. Isn't Latina Heritage Month coming up soon or something?
0: Come on.
2: Because he shouted the Latinas and all of that.
0: Come on.
2: Oh, man.
0: Joe. You did that.
2: You did.
0: You know what I'm saying? He probably zoomed to 50 before that. It was like, yo, what should I do? 50's like, let me tell you what to do, man. Let me tell you how to bury this guy, man.
2: Uh-huh. And you know what? 50 Cent always says, too, that Joe is like one of his favorite singers of all time. So, of course, he was going to pop out for that. But that was the winner, man.
0: Come on. Joe ran away with it.
2: He did.
0: Come on. Stop playing.
2: It brought back the love for R&B. Don't ever lose it, y'all.
0: It does. It does. It does. Yo, and yo, Big Rich Town, oh my God. That hit, like, the first time, every time. Blow. You know what I'm saying?
2: Mm-hmm.
0: Listen, you know what else hits? The heaviest hit of Lightning. You know what I'm saying? DJ Cash One in the mix coming up next. It's Hot 97. This morning's tomorrow, baby. You heard? Yeah.

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0: morning, everybody. Top of the morning. Yeah. You know what it is. 9 o'clock Mixcast. Yeah, one. Yeah. I am here. Morning to America. Whole team in the building. Keep it locked right here. I have a chance to win some tickets to see Isaiah Rashad. You want to go?
1: No, I just be getting
0: I'm tell you when to be calling number 9, all right? Right now, Abby, something you want to hear to get your weekend started right.
1: Just mention it.
0: I got you. At DJ KASTONE. At DJ KASTONE.

Appreciate you listening every day, all right? Monday through Friday, right here, Mornings with Mero, Cast One. I am here. This is the 9 o'clock mix, top of the morning mix. You know, I'll get your day started right. That's what we do up here. Good vibes. And the weekend is right around the corner. So listen, you'll get that started right too for you right now. Listen, be calling number 9 to 800-223-9797. And I got a pair of tickets for you right now. See Isaiah Rashad's Little Sunny Awful Road Trip this Saturday. That's tomorrow at Infosys Theater at Madison Square Garden, all right? 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

Queens crew on the check-in. Shout out to the BX Harlem. I see you uptown. Queens, Long Island, Staten Island, what it is? Shout out to Jersey, Connecticut on the check-in. Yeah. Bomb Arena today. The sun's coming out. I see it. That's when East Styles A1, all right? Sit up, never like you know it's put you back in with them. See, I'm going to be going to sit up to have it. Wait.

0: 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It's your boy, the Kid Mero, and I am surrounded by extreme talent. You know what I'm saying? Mia Bell's in the building.
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3: Yo, what it do?
0: You know what I mean? And listen, you know how we close this thing out, man. We a little heat check, you know what I mean? Usually it's a topic or something we talk about, but hey, I am audibly because, yo, we had a hell of a week, man. We had some variety in the interviews, man. We had Larizzi in here. We had Fast Smacks in here. We had Kickstarter CEO Everett Taylor, who came in here dressed like he was an R&B singer. You know what I mean? Young black entrepreneurs. You know what I'm saying? Oscar Napa from Locksmith. Locksmith God. You know what I'm saying? And it's Jordan's last day, y'all. You know what I'm saying? It's our intern's last day. She's going back to college. You know what I mean? To brag about how she was sitting around a bunch of old heads for months and months and months. Retrieving coffee and learning about hip-hop. Listen, if you miss anything, you can check it out. Mornings with Mero, wherever you get your podcast at, we are there. You know what I'm saying? Make sure you follow the Hot 97 YouTube channel because our interview with Everett Taylor, the Kickstarter CEO, is live right now. Listen, it's the most talented crew on radio, y'all. You know what I'm saying? It's your boy, the Kid Mero, Mia Bell, Cash, Shawnee Culture, Cast One, Lightning! You know what I'm saying? Is in the building, and we are out of the building right now. We passing the baton to DJ Drewski with the Midday Movement. We gonna see y'all Monday, baby. Keep it locked, Hot 97.
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1: 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What you going to do? 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

fam. 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That's when I knew that your heart was scarring. 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

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Zodiac sign, it must be a Gemini moon, cause we about to go half. My

yours. And I'm talking about, you know, every time you want to do something nice, the weather messes you up. Like yesterday was the DJ Drewski block party triple threat. We had a schedule. The promo was crazy. 5,000 people was coming out. And of course, we got flash flood warnings and rain and tornado in Queens. That didn't help. So the mayor and I decided, let's postpone it. We're going to pick another date, so I'll keep y'all posted. Shout out to the artists, too. Maino, Jim Jones, Joel Santana, Davies. Everybody was like, yo, once you get the new date, let us know. We running it up. So we're going to bring the block party the raw way. Once I get that new date, I'm going to holla at you. In the meantime, follow me on Instagram at SoDrewski. And I got more music on the way, so you ain't got to go nowhere.

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If you had to pick Zohan Mamdani or President Donald Trump for Times Magazine Person of the Year, who you going with? Hit me up at SoDrewski on my Instagram. I want to see if our numbers match Polymarket.

more new music on the way. It's Hot 97, the Midday Movement, with the heavy hitter DJ Drewski in the building. Now, if you are one of those people that like to puff and then use, you know, clear eyes to try to keep your eyes clear, pay attention to this, because nearly 40,000 bottles of Clear Eyes Maximum Itchy Eye Relief was recalled over contamination. Some of the bottles, right, the small 0.5 bottles with lot number 2552A, if you got one of those bottles and an expiration date of September 20th, 2027, you might want to send it back. Don't use it because it could cause serious eye infections and even

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Welcome to the Midday Movement. DJ Drewski still rocking with you. Now, do you agree with 6ix9ine? Rapper 6ix9ine was taking little shots at Dirk after posting a video talking about he's still able to be with his family, he's still alive and well, while there's people like little Dirk sitting in prison fighting for his freedom. So y'all all try to play him, but he's free and he's moving around and he's living life, while when you're trying to be gangster, now you're sitting in jail. This is all happening, of course, while Dirk is preparing for his federal trial. But do you think 6ix9ine has a point? Like, would you rather be free and people not like you, or would you rather be gangster and real and be sitting in prison? That's

And of course, more music on the way. I got some tickets coming up at 12 o'clock. I'm going to tell you about that. Now, boxer Teofimo says that Drake is the closest thing to Michael Jackson. That's a big statement. I know some people say Chris Brown, but Drake.

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1: 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They are New York. 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WQHT HD1 New York. It's the 12 o'clock lunch break with the heavy hitter DJ Drewski.
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deposit hit. It's High 97, the Midday Movement. I'm talking about the big Friday check. If you got paid, holla at me, man. DJ Drewski, the heavy hitter, holding you down. And listen, if you didn't get money, it don't matter. Because call the 9 gets a pair of tickets to see Isaiah Rashad. Not right now. When I play Ever Since You Left Me. So keep it locked right here. He's performing tomorrow on my birthday at Madison Square Garden. He's on a Little Sonny's Awful Road Trip Tour. If you want those

seen the one video of that car accident where it was like a Corvette and they flew out the car, and that was, it looked crazy, but I believe everyone lived. Like, there's just a lot of crazy stuff going on in the world. Even in LA, did you see the video of a guy on a dirt bike? He's getting chased by LAPD. He's in like a police chase. He must have been running out of gas on his dirt bike, stopped at the gas station trying to fill up with the LAPD helicopter, because you know in California, they always got the helicopter out. They were watching him. He pulls into the gas station, tries to get gas, then takes off. The world, I don't know what's going on. Let's just

You got some money in your account. It's Hot 97, the Midday Movement. Now take some of that money and go buy those iconic 50 Cent G-Unit Reebok sneakers. Are you buying them? Let me know. Listen, even when they came out back in the day, it wasn't my thing. I'm a Nike guy, but shout out to everyone that loves them Reeboks. I believe they already like sold out online. The 50 Cent Classic Reebok G-Unit sneakers still selling out. Do you have a pair? Are you a G-Unit Reebok fan? If you got a pair, actually, on your feet right now, tag me on Instagram @SoDrewski. I want

celebrating Chanel and Jersey's big wedding. So we're going to be outside in Jersey. Shout out to my man Jersey. 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
1: Ooh. Shebang, Drake, Hot 97, number one for hip-hop. Drake's about to take over country music. I see it now. He was showing love to the country music artist Ella Langley on social media, and immediately people thought he was trying to get at her. But I think he really was just trying to say that her pen game is goated. I think he's a fan of music. On the way, Zendaya hit the jackpot with her man. She's

for hip-hop. Zendaya, hope you didn't sign that prenup. I'm kidding. Her husband, the actor who plays Spider-Man, Tom Holland, is the richest Spider-Man ever. He's projected to earn over $100 million for his latest role in the Spider-Man movie. I'm happy for them. All right, win ticket to see Schoolboy Q. That's coming up right when I play Rain Dance from Dave and Tems, Be Caller 9.

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13: 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Those are dark times. When you think about it, you really don't even want to live because you're not going to be the same. You're not going to be who you used to be. 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When your wife is looking at you, you got to question it like, are you going to be there for me? What you going to do? I'm talking to you. Answer the question.

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One for hip hop. Bad Bunny's world tour is finishing up back in his home of Puerto Rico this weekend. So that's going to be the only way to see him as he wraps up his tour. By the way, his tour is the highest grossing tour by a male Latin artist, bringing in over $467 million. Wow. Okay, you can smell

spend that. Young Miami, Hot 97, number one for hip hop. Ice Spice wants you to smell like her. She's released her new perfume named after her song called In Her Mood. Who's got it? How does it smell? 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That's

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One for hip hop. Young Thug is currently getting sued by Lil Wayne's former tour bus driver over a shooting that happened on Wayne's bus almost 10 years ago. The driver is claiming that Young Thug and Birdman were responsible for the shooting. Although no one was injured, he is claiming severe emotional distress and is seeking damages. Young Thug's lawyers are currently trying to have this case dismissed, but a judge has not yet ruled on the request. We'll keep you updated as more information comes in. On the way, Shakira giving out $1 million.

I lose it all, I swear. 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

and number one for hip hop, Shakira, donating $1 million to help her home country of Colombia after the damages that were caused by a recent earthquake. 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On the way, I got tickets for you to meet Isaiah Rashad at his show this Saturday at MSG. Right when I play Rain Dance from Dave and

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They're nominated for an MTV VMA award for best collaboration, and that's going to be happening on Sunday, September 27th. I hope they win it all. 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I'm going to tell you how to make

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You want to star in a movie right here in New York City? How about this? The actress Julia Fox, who, by the way, had a past of dating Kanye West, is looking to make that happen. She's casting real New Yorkers for an upcoming film.

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0: 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Chris Brown, Usher back in town. They can't get enough of the ladies out here. Camilla, where was your wife the last time Chris Brown and Usher stopped by?
1: I made sure she wasn't at the concert.
0: Wow.
1: I made sure she's far away from that stage.
0: The hate is real. They're coming back to town. All right, we got your tickets. Camilla, how about this? When you play two Chris Brown songs back to back, we give out these tickets to caller 9.
1: I love it. Let's go.

0: 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I don't know how I feel about this, Camilo. We got ranked as the most social media obsessed state in the country. New York came in at number one.
1: Hey, listen, at least we're number one at something, right?
0: I mean, I guess. What does it say about our brain? What does it say about us?
1: Nessa, that means we locked in.
0: That's what it is. All right, we got your ticket to see Chris Brown and Usher. You're listening for two Chris.

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Hot 97, number one for hip hop, hanging out with Nessa. Let's make it happen with these.

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1: All right, and don't forget, tonight, the Yankees, they're playing the Blue Jays at 7:05. The Mets, your team, Camilo, they're playing against the White Sox at 7:40 tonight. And then for all my WNBA fans, the New York Liberty, they are playing the Fever tomorrow at 7 o'clock.
0: Let's go, New York.
1: And remember, Camilo, the Fever is Caitlin Clark's team. And you know how I feel about her, right? Because she's always complaining. She's always nagging. She's always annoying. You know how I feel, right?
0: Yes, Nessa, we know how you feel.
1: All right, coming up next, Funk Flex.

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1: Shulman and Hill Injury Lawyers. They are New York. 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
2: 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I got backstage passes to see A Boogie at Funk Flex. Let me see that steering wheel. What type of car you driving? 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
0: But I won't waste my time.
1: Hey, Boogie, backstage passes. I got him at Funk Flex. I'll give him to you right now. Oh! Let me see that steering wheel. What type of car you driving? Lit Digital, shake the block. 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
0: Queensbridge.
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0: DJ Kid Meech, Mount Vernon. 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

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Pier 17, Chief Key, Funk Flex on the set. Oh, shout to Kaylani. That 20,000 deep.

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Funk Flex, Hot 97, and Live Nation. We putting some amazing together. Stacy George, what up? Fish, what up? Fish, I see you. Terrence, what up?

0: 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You know what it is, that 97, Funk Flex Lit Digital. 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I'm in Albany, the big homecoming. 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
1: Bad man, she love. Bad man, she love. Bad man, she love. Bad man, she love. Bad man, she love. Bad man, she love. Bad man, she love.

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0: Ooh. 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

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MVP Arena, 10,000 deep. First time ever I'm there. First annual homecoming concert. The Baby, G Herbo, Natalie Nunn. Baby Chief, do it. Funk Flex on the set. That's going to be crazy. Halloween night.

Fox. First time ever, I'm out there finally. Rich Medina, what up? Club 11 in Miami. I'm there for two nights in a row. Gino Saul, Joe Jackson, what up? UC Riverside. Homecoming. I'm there!

Here we go. Let's party. Let's feel good. Funk Flex. Lit Digital. Shake the Block. All of this is under new management. It is what it is. We them boys up here. 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

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Funk Flex, I'm there. Rest in peace to the Fat Man Scoop. DJ Knuckles, what up? Oh, yeah. Young Sab, I see you. Put one hand up right now. We gonna party. New York, Jersey, Connecticut, Funk Flex. Arrgh.

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Two nights, 20,000 deep. High Bridge. Hey, what up, DJ Omanaya, what up? What you gonna do? Dante's Hi-Fi in Miami. First time ever, I'm gonna do a 45 set. And I'm coming to Club 11 in Miami. 2,000 deep. Gino Saul, what up?

hottest song in the city. Jim Jones, Fabulous. It's what New York City sound like. To you, to New York City.

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Funk Flex on the set. It's going to be crazy. 10,000 deep. Wow. Here we go.

Here we go. Yes. Pier 17, Chief Keith. Funk Flex on the set. Reg Rock, what up? The big Halloween bash. Coliseum, Westchester. Halloween night. Funk Flex on the set. You better bring that costume, baby. It's going to be crazy. Oh. Yeah.

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Stacey George, get ready for it. We're going to do it 20,000 deep.

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Bobby Trent, what's going on? If it's hot, I get it on.

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Wait a minute. I'm going to stay right here in this zone.

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Wow. Big song, DJ Chulo, I'll see you. It's Hot 97, Funk Flex, we here.

0: 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You want to go backstage and see A Boogie?
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0: At Funk Flex, let me see that steering wheel. What type of car you driving? DJ Omania, M, what up? A Boogie, backstage passes. I got them right now.

Oh, yeah. Here we go. 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
1: Have you ever seen that? 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
0: 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It just ain't. UC Riverside, Homecoming, California. Funk Flex in the set. Joe Jackson, what up? It's gonna be amazing. Yes. Dante's High Five. First time ever, I'm gonna do a mean 45 set. Rich Medina, what's going on? I'm coming to Club 11, December 11th and 12th, Miami. Gino, Saul, Joe Jackson, what up?
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I'm just here. Nobody better than me in those cars. Let's go.

Oh, we partying. That's all we doing, baby. We're putting a very big concert together for December. Hot 97, Funk Flex, Live Nation, Stacy George, what's going on? Terrence, I see you, my brother. It's going to be big. 20,000 deep. You get ready. The big Halloween party is coming to the Coliseum. That's going to be crazy. Halloween night. Justice, what up? White Plains, Westchester, get ready. Colin Kaepernick, the big book tour, comes to Harlem, 7 o'clock, September 15th. Funk Flex is going to be in the building. We're going to be there for the first time ever. Colin.

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